0: And I know the Holy Spirit is speaking to someone right now. You needed to hear that word. He sees you. And I want to pray with you right now. If you have been living with that sense of God has forgotten you, or your story doesn't matter, or you feel like the heavens have been brass, or maybe you felt like you're invisible to God, I hope that today you have woken up to the fact that He knows your story. He sees you even in the midst of your desert. Father, I pray for that man, that woman right now, that has gone through the trial of their life. I pray for that person that has felt so lonely, feeling like no one in the world, no one in the universe understands their story or maybe even cares about what they're going through. I pray for that person that struggled, that person that's gone to bed at night with tears in their eyes, that person that has woken up with a emptiness in their stomach, feeling like I'm alone in this universe, no one understands. I pray, Jesus, that today your Holy Spirit would remind them that you see them, that you care, that you've seen their story, that you have a purpose and a plan for their life, that this moment of darkness will not last forever, Father. Encourage their heart with your presence, I ask, in Jesus' name. Amen.
1: 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Mark just reminded us that God sees us, knows us, and has a purpose for our lives. 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Thanks for joining us today. I'm Wayne Shepherd, inviting you to come back again next time when Mark shows us how to stop hijacking and sabotaging our relationships. We'll be turning to the book of Ephesians, so don't miss Monday on Bold Steps with Mark Jobe. Bold Steps is a production of Moody Radio, a ministry of Moody Bible Institute.
2: Powerful teaching, Dr. Mark Jobe's Bold Steps. Yeah, we have to make sure if you want to be a friend, you got to show yourself friendly. I often say life is an echo. It's like looking in the mirror. If you smile at your reflection, it's going to smile right back at you. So whatever you do, it's coming back. Let's make sure we plant those seeds of kindness, of love, a smile, maybe a prayer, hope and encouragement to our neighbors, to our church members, to our coworkers, just our family, friends, because whatever you give, it's coming right back to you. Life is an echo. What you give comes back, and it comes back in abundance, and we want good seeds. Amen? Amen. As a man soweth, that shall he also reap. Happy birthday to Michelle McKinney Hammond. She's former TV host of TV 38 and TLN and author of over 38 books. Michelle McKinney Hammond, happy birthday and many, many more.
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2: 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Maybe you're just joining us. Thank you for listening, and we really pray, whether you've been here for a long time or you're just starting, we pray these teaching ministries based on God's unadulterated Word of God is truly just strengthening your walk with the Lord and encouraging you to know that God is with us, and He's the God that loves us more than we'll ever know. All right, y'all. The ministries continues. We're getting ready for Pastor Greg Laurie. I listen to him like every night. Tonight it's King David, who is in need of a king-sized blessing and forgiveness. So he's going to talk about how the Lord responds to our repentance. It's a message called the God of Second Chances. And Lord, do we need that? As my sister Margaret says, God is he gives us chance after chance after chance after chance. Moody Radio.
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8: 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Pastor Greg Laurie says we need to go the way as we show the way.
7: The world is looking for authenticity. They're looking for you to be real. We must be before we can effectively speak. We need to practice what we preach, and

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2: Your Moody Radio weather forecast. Some very nice weather to enjoy for the weekend. Mainly clear to partly cloudy sky through the overnight, dropping down in the mid to upper 60s. So really nice, pleasant start to our Saturday. Then sunny skies, mid to upper 80s. Saturday night, mainly clear, mid to upper 60s. We should see sunshine Sunday, mid to upper 80s. And then Monday, lots of sun, a high into the upper 80s. Showers and a chance of a few thunderstorms on Tuesday. I'm staff meteorologist Sally Russell for Moody Radio, Florida.
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0: Love that encouragement from Rachel Purcell. In a Midwestern town years ago, suffering under a searing drought, the townspeople finally decided it was time to gather the pastors in the area and assemble for prayer. And the whole town turned out to pray. They prayed for rain, but only one person, a little boy, brought his umbrella. When you pray, are you like the townspeople or the little boy? Are your prayers specific enough that when God answers, you notice a difference? Why not write down a specific request for provision, protection, or guidance? And then for the next week, begin each day by focusing your prayer on that item. You might even put your umbrella in an unusual place to remind you throughout the week to watch for God's answer.
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5: Hi, I'm Johnny Erickson Tata. Middle school is challenging enough, and a disability can make it even harder. It's the way it was for Bo, who had autism. Hoping he was making friends, Bo's mother always asked him who he sat with at lunch, and mostly Bo would answer, nobody. It broke his mom's heart. But one day, a few football players from Florida State University visited his school. During lunch, the quarterback, Travis, noticed that Bo was sitting by himself, so Travis asked Bo if he could join him. When the other middle schoolers saw Bo and Travis happily connecting, something amazing happened. Bo's classmates followed Travis's lead. Now, Bo's lunch table is filled with friends, and it all started with a kind young man's decision to reach out. 1 John chapter 3 tells us to put God's love into action. That's what Travis did, and you can too. Need some ideas? Then go to johnnyandfriends.org.
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0: That's Ben Fuller. And if you're curious, we're looking at 20 minutes before the top of the hour. Did you know that on this day in 1774, John Chapman was born, better known as Johnny Appleseed? You know, Johnny Appleseed's dream was for a land where blossoming apple trees were everywhere and nobody was hungry. It's said that more than 200 years later, orchards in Illinois, Indiana, Kentucky, Pennsylvania, and Ohio still have trees bearing apples from the seeds Johnny planted. The Apostle Paul was also a planter of seeds. The seeds that Paul planted, however, bore a fruit of a different kind. Paul planted the seed of the gospel wherever he went. What about you and me? Now it's our turn to go and plant seeds for Jesus.
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1: For the last several weeks, we've been looking at enduring truths that come from Paul's letter to the believers in Thessalonica. And as he culminated this letter, he prayed that they would live balanced and integrated Christian lives. Listen to what he wrote.
2: We are to become models of faith, hope, and love. As spiritual leaders, we are to continually teach the Word of God. We are to pray for one another. We are to live holy and pure lives. We are to practice a biblical work ethic by caring for our needs and having something to share with others.
1: There are, of course, different opinions as to what Paul really meant when he used the terms spirit, soul, and body. Some believe it refers to our spiritual, our psychological, and our spiritual being. Personally, I believe this is a good interpretation. However, these concepts certainly include the mind, it includes the heart, and our inner being. But whatever our opinion, one thing is definitely clear. Paul prayed that every aspect of our lives should be purified. We should not live compartmentalized lives. We're to be integrated human beings who live consistent Christian lives. And with Paul, we should pray that our whole spirit, soul, and body be kept sound and blameless until Jesus Christ comes again. And let's remember Paul's wonderful promise. He who calls you is faithful, and he will do it.
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3: Your Midi Radio weather forecast. Some very nice weather to enjoy for the weekend. Mainly clear to partly cloudy sky through the overnight, dropping down in the mid to upper 60s. So really nice, pleasant start to our Saturday. Then sunny skies, mid to upper 80s. Saturday night, mainly clear, mid to upper 60s. We should see sunshine Sunday, mid to upper 80s. And then Monday, lots of sun, a high into the upper 80s. Showers and a chance of a few thunderstorms on Tuesday. I'm staff meteorologist Sally Russell for Moody Radio, Florida.
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0: And that's Megan Woods. You know, life and its problems either makes us hard or more hopeful. For some people, the difficulties of life drive them further into hopelessness. For others, the difficulties become opportunities for hope to become more vital. The great difference is whether hope himself lives in us. That's Jesus. Is he your Savior, the forgiver of your wrongdoing, your sins, the leader of your life? He can be. If you've got questions, why not talk to a volunteer now at 888-NEED-HIM. The Bible says, believe on the Lord Jesus Christ and you will be saved. So talk with our volunteer now, 888-NEED-HIM.
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0: Think of the great mountains, think of the oceans, the islands, the continents, the soaring sky, beautiful creatures, humanity itself, and that's just planet Earth. Think now of the universe. Think of millions of stars and planets, countless galaxies. I understand that the visible universe is about 91 billion light years in diameter at the present time. That is far bigger than any of us can even begin to contemplate. I have no idea what that means. 91 billion light years. And now consider the fact that God made the universe itself by the power of his word. He spoke, and it came to be. One moment there was nothing, and the next moment worlds were born. No laborers, no machines, no fundraising, no logistical analyses, just a word, and worlds were born. Can we even fathom, even begin to fathom, that kind of power? In Hebrews chapter 1, we're told that Jesus, the Son of God, is the radiance of the glory of God and the exact representation of his being, sustaining all things by the power of his word. Paul expresses the same thought in Colossians 1. He is before all things, and in him all things hold together. Acts 17 and verse 25. In God we live and move and have our being.
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2: Your Moody Radio with a forecast. Very nice weather to enjoy for the weekend. Mainly clear to partly cloudy sky through the overnight, dropping down to the mid to upper 60s. So really nice, pleasant start to our Saturday. Then sunny skies, mid to upper 80s. Saturday night, mainly clear, mid to upper 60s. We should see sunshine Sunday, mid to upper 80s. And then Monday, lots of sun, a high into the upper 80s. Showers and a chance of a few thunderstorms on Tuesday. I'm staff meteorologist Sally Russell for Moody Radio, Florida.
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0: just that good. That's passion. The time is now about 20 minutes past the hour. J.C. Ryle says, don't fear because your prayer is stammering, your words feeble, and your language poor. Jesus can understand you. Just as a mother understands the first little words of her baby, so does the blessed Savior understand sinners. He can read a sigh and see a meaning in a groan. Don't despair because you don't get an answer immediately. While you are speaking, now hear me clearly, while you are speaking, Jesus is listening. If he delays an answer, it's only for wise reasons. And to try and see if you are in earnest, the answer will surely come. Though it waits, wait for it. It will surely come.
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0: Andrew Rip and Hold Me Up. Years ago, a Midwestern town suffered an incredible drought. Sufficiently dry and sufficiently long that the whole town assembled for prayer. Only one person, though, a little boy, brought his umbrella. Hey, when you pray, are you like the townspeople or that little boy? Are your prayers specific? Specific enough that when God answers, you notice a difference? Why not write down a specific request that you're hungry for? And for the next week, begin each day focusing your prayer on that specific item. You know, you might even put your umbrella in an unusual place to remind you throughout the week to watch for God's answer.
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0: And that's Lauren Daigle. In Matthew 21:22, Jesus said, "Whatever things you ask in prayer, believing, you will receive." See, when we pray, we align ourselves with the purposes of God and tap into the power of the Almighty. Here's Stephen McWhirter.
1: Sometimes I

0: They were approaching the end of a long journey, and Ezra had faithfully led them every step to Jerusalem. It's Today in the Word, Moody Bible Institute's daily devotional, available in print, online, or as a daily email in your box. Sharing today's reading, I'm Donna Leland. Earlier in chapter 8, Ezra refused to ask the king for protection on the journey, even though the returnees were bringing with them an enormous amount of silver and gold, valued in today's market at more than $600 million. Ezra was wise to proclaim a fast and ask for the Lord's protection on their trip home. Today in the Word, we read in Ezra 8:31, "The hand of our God was on us, and He protected us from enemies and bandits along the way." As we've seen many times already since meeting Ezra in chapter 7, he is quick to credit the Lord for his success. He never took credit for himself, but rather consistently acknowledged God's grace and kindness toward him. Ezra and the returnees rested for 3 days. Then they weighed out the silver and gold and the sacred articles. The men proved faithful. Everything was accounted for by number and weight, and the entire weight was recorded at that time. The exiles then worshiped the Lord. They sacrificed 12 bulls for all Israel, again reminding us that the people returning from exile represent all Israel, not just the 10 tribes of Judah. Now in Jerusalem, Ezra and his group of Levites and temple servants give assistance to the people and to the house of God. We hope you're enjoying our study. And if you'd like to invite a friend to join you in this adventure of exploring God's Word, point them to our website, todayintheword.org. That's todayintheword.org. Thanks.
1: Your Moody Radio weather forecast. Very nice weather to enjoy for the weekend. Mainly clear to partly cloudy sky through the overnight, dropping down to the mid to upper 60s. So really nice, pleasant start to our Saturday. Then sunny skies, mid to upper 80s. Saturday night, mainly clear, mid to upper 60s. We should see sunshine Sunday, mid to upper 80s. And then Monday, lots of sun, a high into the upper 80s. Showers and a chance of a few thunderstorms on Tuesday. I'm staff meteorologist Sally Russell for Moody Radio, Florida.
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And that's Crowder. On this day in 1774, John Chapman was born. You know him better as Johnny Appleseed. And Johnny Appleseed's dream was for a land where blossoming apple trees were everywhere and no one was hungry. It's said that more than 200 years later, orchards in Illinois, Indiana, Kentucky, Pennsylvania, and Ohio still have trees bearing apples resulting from the seeds that Johnny planted. Well, the Apostle Paul was also a planter of seeds. The seeds that Paul planted, however, bore a fruit of a different kind. Paul planted the seed of the gospel wherever he went. And now it's our turn to go and plant seeds.

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0: More challenging yet?
2: There was no manual. Nobody said, here's how you do it. 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
0: And the FCC was more than a little skeptical.
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0: David Leonard, and well done. It's about 20 minutes before the top of the hour. Life either makes us hard or more hopeful. For some people, the difficulties of this life drive them further into hopelessness. For others, the difficulties become opportunities for hope to become more vital. The great difference is whether hope himself lives in us. That's Jesus. Is he the leader of your life, the forgiver of your sins? The Bible says it's by grace that we're saved through faith, that not of ourselves, it's the gift of God, not of works, so no one can boast or brag. If you'd like to have a conversation right now, anonymously maybe, you can do that online and go to chataboutjesus.org, and a volunteer will be happy to engage with you. 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

0: Pinterest is certainly loaded with quotable quotes. So what should Christians be quoting? If I could do it all over again, Christian leaders share the most important lessons of their lives. Tony Evans has a favorite quote he shared with us, short, sweet, and to the point.
1: There is no pit so deep that he is not deeper still.
0: Dr. Tony Evans with a great reminder. Author and conference speaker Jan Silvius shares a powerful quote that has been with her for decades.
2: A favorite quote is one that I have adapted and adopted. I heard it from a woman on television after the shooting that took place, and it was a teacher at the school. And we didn't know what shootings were at that point. The reporter said to her, "Are you ever going to get over this? Will this school ever recuperate? How can you possibly live after you have experienced something like this?" And this teacher answered this phrase, and it's been seared in my heart. "This is one event in a lifetime of events. We must go on." And that has held me through many events since that first happened back in the 70s. It's one event in a lifetime of events. We must go on.
0: Thoughts from Jan Silvius. And here's Steve Brown.
3: I'm Reformed and a Calvinist, but I like Luther better than I like John Calvin. And Luther said, when somebody asked him about works of penance, he said, "What is it about our arrogance that makes us think that anything we could ever do is more sufficient than the blood of Jesus Christ?"
0: Thoughts from Steve Brown. This has been a production of Moody Radio, a ministry of Moody Bible Institute, based on the book, If I Could Do It All Over Again.
4: Your Moody Radio weather forecast. Very nice weather to enjoy for the weekend. Mainly clear to partly cloudy sky through the overnight, dropping down to the mid to upper 60s. So a really nice, pleasant start to our Saturday. Then sunny skies, mid to upper 80s. Saturday night, mainly clear, mid to upper 60s. We should see sunshine Sunday, mid to upper 80s. And then Monday, lots of sun, a high into the upper 80s. Showers and a chance of a few thunderstorms on Tuesday. I'm staff meteorologist Sally Russell for Moody Radio, Florida.
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0: Amen to that, right? Brandon Lake, how good God is. Sometimes our physical presence is enough to comfort or encourage others. I'm reminded of the little girl who went to comfort the mother of a friend of hers who had recently died. Very tragic, young death. And when this little girl returned home, her mom asked her what she had done to try and comfort this friend's mother. The little girl softly replied, "Well, I just sat on her lap and I cried with her." Wow. Just be there. Just be there.
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2: When you draw near to God, remember that as soon as you get close to God, He's going to start dealing with issues in your life. And so He says, hey, wash your hands as you come near to God. That's a sign of purity. You sinners, purify your hearts. He's going to start dealing with your actions, and He's going to start dealing with your heart, and He's going to start dealing with your mind. So He says it's going to lead you to grieve, which is a sign of repentance as we realize, God, there's areas in my life that you don't accept, and so it's going to lead you to grieve. And it says you will change your laughter to mourning and your joy to gloom. Why not forever? For a season as you are changing.
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1: 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See, the half and half Christian is of very little use, either to God or man. 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Let's be wholehearted, full tilt for Jesus Christ.
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0: Pop psychology talks about the importance of knowing who you are, but Dr. Tony Evans says it's also important to know who you aren't. He'll share some insight about that today as we spend 2 minutes with Tony.
1: God claims comprehensive kingdom ownership of all of creation, and he's not requesting joint ventures. He's not looking for investors in ownership. The company is not up for sale. It's not available. But management opportunities are. So the question is, will you give up ownership in terms of God, become a manager, and find out what the owner wants in every sphere of everything under your sphere of influence? Give him permission to use all that he's given you to unleash the potential of all you are, all you have, and all over which you're responsible, and then watch what he does in your life, in your world, for your good, because you will now be giving him pleasure. We all have met people who don't know their place. So all this havoc you see, political havoc, racial havoc, social havoc, all this stuff, you see, it's God saying they don't know their place. But if God can get a group of people who know their place, who understands you are a manager, not an owner, and you give it up, you have positioned yourself for the God of the Bible to bless you. So in the words of football, how bad do you want it?
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2: Your Moody Radio weather forecast, we're looking pretty good today. High pressure is in the southeastern states, and that'll be covering our area, mid-80s, and it should be sunny. Overnight will be clear with mid-60s and then a little bit more cloud cover on Sunday, but no rain. We should get a little bit of sun, upper 80s on the afternoon high. Clear for Sunday night, and then we're going up to 90 and sunny on Monday. Showers are back Tuesday. I'm staff meteorologist Steve Hamilton for Moody Radio, Florida.
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4: 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This longer than it's ever been.

0: keep going.
1: Rachel Purcell, keep going. When I say the word grace, what do you think of? A lot of times it's people giving each other leniency for missing up and messing up. And yet, really, God's definition of grace is quite different. Titus 2, chapter 2, verse 5, gives us the details on that. And the grace of God that brings salvation has appeared to all men. Who is the grace of God? The Holy Spirit. He's the only one that can bring salvation now that Christ has died on the cross to forgive us our sins. So the Holy Spirit really brings salvation to all men, teaching us what? To say no to ungodliness and worldly passions and to live a self-controlled, upright, and godly life in this present age. Grace is so much more than the forgiveness of sins. It's the power within. Paul David Tripp says, grace not only offers you forgiveness for the wrongs you've done, but power to do what's right in God's eyes. And so, yeah, we need the grace of God because we need His Holy Spirit empowering us to do the right next thing.
2: 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I'm Rob West, and though accidents happen, there's nothing accidental about Moody Radio. 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
3: It's natural to try and fulfill our longings by looking to people and circumstances. The problem is people and circumstances inevitably let us down. When things don't turn out the way we expected, we get disappointed. For years, I tended to look to people and circumstances to make me happy. And what a perfect

0: Things burn and break. They get stolen or lost. People can move or change or die. But Psalm 16 tells us that fullness of joy is found in God's presence. God may not fulfill all our longings according to our timetable, but ultimately we will be fulfilled in knowing Him. Are you looking to anything or anyone other than God Himself to fill the deepest longings of your heart? With Seeking Him, I'm Nancy DeMoss Wagamuth.
1: 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At just the right time, when we were still powerless, Christ died for the ungodly. Very rarely will anyone die for a righteous person, though for a good person, someone might possibly dare to die. But God demonstrates His own love for us in this. While we were still sinners, Christ died for us. That's Romans 5, verses 6 through 8, the Moody Radio Verse of the Week.
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Our God wants us to be comfortable with the idea that Jesus could come back at any time. It's not to catch us in doing something wrong, but it's to catch us up to be with Him forever in a beautiful place of bliss. Here's For King and Country.

0: On this station, we focus on the praise and worship of our Creator. You know, through worship, we're reminded of our need of God. We act out a deep yearning, a dependency, and focus in on His amazing characteristics. 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

0: Megan Woods, Heaven Down Here. If you really think about prayer, all it is talking to God. You don't have to speak in King James English with the these and the thous. It's just expressing your heart. It's communicating to your creator, the one who made you. It's like just talking to another person. We don't have to be afraid of what they think about us. We don't have to guard our speech because He knows everything. He knows exactly how you're feeling. He knows everything that's going on, and He even knows what the outcome will be. And so there's no pretending. It's all about just being ourself. And I love this from Lisa Turquist. She says, prayers don't have to be tidy to be heard. Pray and just pour it all out to God. He's safe. You can be messy and messed up and mad as you get it all out. Have you ever had a really messy and mad prayer? It's okay. You know what? He's God, and He can handle it.
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now. Hope your Saturday's going well. Are you getting stuff done? Or maybe you're done with getting stuff done and you're just ready to have a sit. You're Zach Williams.

0: That's passion just that good. Have you ever been to a Bible conference? You come back and you're just so refreshed. Well, there's one that's happening at the Moody Bible Institute, and it's October 21st through the 23rd. But maybe you say, well, I don't live even close to Chicago. 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
1: It does feel good. You know, the fear of the Lord, walking with Him, trusting in Him, experiencing the Holy Spirit. It's joy. It's the fruit. Here's Carrie Jo.

0: They were approaching the end of a long journey, and Ezra had faithfully led them every step to Jerusalem. It's Today in the Word, Moody Bible Institute's daily devotional, available in print, online, or as a daily email in your box. Sharing today's reading, I'm Donna Leland. Earlier in chapter 8, Ezra refused to ask the king for protection on the journey, even though the returnees were bringing with them an enormous amount of silver and gold, valued in today's market at more than $600 million. Ezra was wise to proclaim a fast and ask for the Lord's protection on their trip home. Today in the Word, we read in Ezra 8:31, "The hand of our God was on us, and He protected us from enemies and bandits along the way." As we've seen many times already since meeting Ezra in chapter 7, he is quick to credit the Lord for his success. He never took credit for himself, but rather consistently acknowledged God's grace and kindness toward him. Ezra and the returnees rested for 3 days. Then they weighed out the silver and gold and the sacred articles. The men proved faithful. Everything was accounted for by number and weight, and the entire weight was recorded at that time. The exiles then worshiped the Lord. They sacrificed 12 bulls for all Israel, again reminding us that the people returning from exile represent all Israel, not just the 10 tribes of Judah. Now in Jerusalem, Ezra and his group of Levites and temple servants give assistance to the people and to the house of God. We hope you're enjoying our study. And if you'd like to invite a friend to join you in this adventure of exploring God's Word, point them to our website, todayintheword.org. That's todayintheword.org. Thanks.
1: Your Moody Radio weather forecast. Things look good for the rest of our weekend. High pressure is covering all of the southeastern states. No rain for us for a while. It'll be clear overnight, our low in the mid-60s, and then we get a really nice Sunday afternoon high in the upper 80s and lots of sunshine. Few clouds on Sunday night with upper 60s, and then we'll be near the 90-degree mark and sunny on Monday, maybe a shower or two Tuesday. I'm staff meteorologist Steve Hamilton for Moody Radio, Florida.
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2: There was no manual. Nobody said, here's how you do it. So what we had to do was go find out how not to do it so we could find out what we could do.
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1: Jim kept returning to one thought.
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1: 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And God did it. And to the glory of God, Jim Goodrich is a name you should know.
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4: 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At just the right time, when we were still powerless, Christ died for the ungodly. Very rarely will anyone die for a righteous person, though for a good person, someone might possibly dare to die. But God demonstrates his own love for us in this. 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
3: And enjoying a fantastic cruise at the same time. 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

0: Pinterest is certainly loaded with quotable quotes. So what should Christians be quoting? If I could do it all over again, Christian leaders share the most important lessons of their lives. Tony Evans has a favorite quote he shared with us. Short, sweet, and to the point.
1: There is no pit so deep that he is not deeper still.
0: Dr. Tony Evans with a great reminder. Author and conference speaker Jan Silvius shares a powerful quote that has been with her for decades.
2: My favorite quote is one that I have adapted and adopted. I heard it from a woman on television after the shooting that took place, and it was a teacher at the school. And we didn't know what shootings were at that point. The reporter said to her, "Are you ever going to get over this? Will this school ever recuperate? How can you possibly live after you have experienced something like this?" And this teacher answered this phrase, and it's been seared in my heart. "This is one event in a lifetime of events. We must go on." And that has held me through many events since that first happened back in the 70s. It's one event in a lifetime of events. We must go on.
0: Thoughts from Jan Silvius. And here's Steve Brown.
3: I'm Reformed and a Calvinist, but I like Luther better than I like John Calvin. And Luther said, when somebody asked him about works of penance, he said, "What is it about our arrogance that makes us think that anything we could ever do is more sufficient than the blood of Jesus Christ?"
0: Thoughts from Steve Brown. This has been a production of Moody Radio, a ministry of Moody Bible Institute, based on the book, If I Could Do It All Over Again.
4: Your Moody Radio weather forecast. Things look good for the rest of our weekend. High pressure is covering all of the southeastern states. No rain for us for a while. It'll be clear overnight, our low in the mid-60s, and then we get a really nice Sunday, afternoon high in the upper 80s, and lots of sunshine. Few clouds on Sunday night with upper 60s, and then we'll be near the 90-degree mark and sunny on Monday, maybe a shower or two Tuesday. I'm staff meteorologist Steve Hamilton for Moody Radio, Florida.
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